0: 104.9.
1: Hate to give the satisfaction asking how you're doing now. 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Just what you wanted. 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I see the parties and diamonds. 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I loved you truly.

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1: 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I just wanna feel alive.

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1: Hold me close. Let me dead in my eyes. Till the day that I die. I just wanna feel alive.